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0: father, from my father, to my friends. I'm gonna eat those jello down the street. I said, what, John?
1: San Cristóbal, la señal durísima de Tama Estéreo 103.9.